0: Well, Bobby, we're just getting started.
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already in the past produced records. These records were successful and produced considerable results. But the funds have been spent, and very well spent. And for this reason, we're now producing

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1: I'll tell you what I think. I think she's a cow. She's let you down too many times now. Let's go for a drink.

0: Jecke und Alaaf, Narren und Hellau, Harmony plus Karneval.
1: We're not creative enough, we're not positive enough.
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